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for money and get advice. 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I'm from the dirty, but that Chico nice. Y'all call it a moment, I call it life.

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So if our time is running out, day after day, we'll make the mundane a masterpiece. 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